a fact, I don't let nothing hold you back. If the scat man can do it, so can you. I hear you all ask about the meaning of scat. Well, I'm the professor, and all I can tell you is while you're still sleeping, the saints are still weeping, 'cause things you call dead haven't yet had the chance to be born. I'm the scat man.

0: Modena ha graffiato per voi DJ Silver.
1: Da Treviso
0: graffia per voi
1: Samuel Valeri.
2: War was stupid and people stupid and love means nothing in some strange way.